0: máxima.
1: Since you turned the tables on me, I've been steady learning.

scoreboard. I usually make it through Saturday sober. All bets are off when I flip her over. One bourbon, one scotch, one beer. I'm having a record year.

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Love your curves and all your edges, all your perfect imperfections.

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I've kept the memories one by one.

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Mr. Worldwide, Flavio Ariana, salute.

attempted. 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I fell right through the cracks, and now I'm trying to get back. Before the cool done run out, I'll be giving it my best. Isn't nothing's gonna stop me, but

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I look up and the whole world's spinning. You take my cares away. I get so overcomplicated.

Massima. When your legs don't work like they used to before, and I can't sweep you off of your feet, will your mouth still remember the taste of my love? Will your eyes still smile from your cheek?

Virginia Woolf and poetry, no one seemed to notice me. Being young was getting so old. Cheap beer and cigarettes, life was like a movie set, and I seemed to be given no role. But in times of change,

Truthfully, I'm not who I used to be, and I know some people might laugh. Cause my music doesn't sound the same, and my hair's no longer shaved. I'm worried if I'm on the right path.

quite as good as I should have. Maybe I didn't love you quite as often as I could have. Little things I should have said and done, I just never